1416, respond tech 3, vehicle fire north of I-5, north on mile post 242. 1416, respond tech 6. This will be mutual aid for Whatcom County, working on a vehicle fire on I-5 northbound. CASB clear 706.

0: Med 12-3911 is Montag 6 to Travis and could be at 3502 K Avenue. Med 12-3911 is Montag 6, Travis and could be 3502 K Avenue. At Lighthouse number 10, the dining room, cross 34th Street. 25-year-old female had gone unconscious, is currently conscious, breathing, responding normally. Can be clear, 1707. Med 14 will be responding in place of Med 12.
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0: Received. 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
2: Whatcom County wanted to continue in the engine or just the tender.
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0: 1416 will be en route in 2 minutes to the Whatcom Agency Assist. Do we have updated location on that incident?
1: 1416, you can stand down. They canceled the request. That's negative. They stood down.
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Med 129-125, Charlie responding to attack 3 for bleeding at the Westlands Motel, 2020 Riverside Drive. Med 129-125, response on attack 3 for bleeding at the Westlands Motel, 2020 Riverside Drive, room 119, across of Riverside Lane and Commercial Street. 20-year-old male with a cut on his finger from a broken tooth. Cascade clear at 1747.

Medvan 39, 1511, Bravo response on TAC 3 for a fall at Norway Park, 22128, stay route 9. Medvan 39, 1511, correction, Bravo response on TAC 3 for a fall at Norway Park, 22128, stay route 9. Space number 9, cross streets of Pavilion Drive and McMurray Shore Drive for a 65-year-old female, fell downstairs with a shoulder injury, cascade clear at 1749.

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2: 1801, break Med 129 from Cascade, zero traffic.
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0: Med 55, 855 29 Delta response on TAC 8 at 8684 Garden of Eden Road. Med 55, 855 29 Delta response on TAC 8 at 8684 Garden of Eden Road. Cross of Keynes Lane and Apple Lane. Patient difficulty breathing, cascade clear 1833.
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Med 129, 125 Alpha response on TAC 3 is 2322 North Trumpeter Drive. Med 129, 125 Alpha response TAC 3 is 2322 North Trumpeter Drive. Crossup Martin Road and Trumpeter Court for a patient fell from their chair, traffic clear 1855.

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Med 14 Charlie, response on TAC 6 at Chandler Square, 1300 Ozen Ocean Avenue. Med 14 Charlie, response TAC 6 at Chandler Square, 1300 Ozen Ocean Avenue. 250, cross of number 13th Street, number 14th Street. Patient with difficulty breathing, cascade clear, 1912.

Med 16 Bravo Response, Tac 6 at 3420 West, the number 5th Street. Med 16 Bravo Response, Tac 6 at 3420 West, the number 5th Street. North of Kansas Avenue and Illinois Avenue. Forward patient that has fallen, unable to get out of Cascade Clear, 1928.

Medevac 19, 317, 327, Battalion 3, Delta response on TAC 3 for sick person, 20599, stereo 534. Medevac 19, 317, 327, Battalion 3, Delta response on TAC 3 for sick person, 20599, stereo 534. Crash streets of Hermley Heights Road and Lake 16 Road for an 81-year-old female, dizzy and unable to walk, CAS 8 clear at 9054.

19, 8-29, Charlie response on TAC 3 for difficulty, correction TAC 8, difficulty breathing, 830 Township Street, message 519, 8-5529, Charlie response on TAC 8 for difficulty breathing, 830 Township Street, space number 226, cross streets of State Street and Ferry Street, speed for an 87-year-old female, difficulty breathing, cascade clear at 1956.

41, single engine response on TAC 8 at Sock Park 54569, Concrete Sock Valley Road. 1031, 1041, single engine response on TAC 8 at Sock Park 54569, Sock Valley Road. Be just south of the park, cross streets of Old Concrete Sock Valley Road, Hopkins Hill Lane. Report of flames visible near the river. Cascade clear at 958.

0: H-19, Fitch 12, Charlie, response on TAC 8 for bleeding at the Skagit County Stabilization Campus, 1430, stereo 20. Medi-219, Fitch 12, Charlie, response on TAC 8 for bleeding at the Skagit County Stabilization Campus, 1430, stereo 20. Crushed substantial lane in Rhodes Road for a 50-year-old female. The HPD is vomiting blood, casket clear at 1959.
1: Okay,
0: Battalion 10. Battalion
1: 10, go ahead. You can show me a route to the single engine.
0: Copy, Battalion 10 and route at 2000.

0: Rockport Portable, go
1: ahead. Rockport's received the tones. Do you have a short for me?
0: Rockport Portable, you're going to be responding for a report of a small fire in the area of the government bridge at Sauk Park. It was located just to the south of that along the river. The reporting party was unable to see what was burning, whether or not it was controlled or not.
1: Receive.
2: Cascade Battalion 10.
0: Battalion 10, go ahead.
2: I talked to 1031 on the phone. 1031's going to handle, they'll advise me if they need me. You can actually show me back in service.
0: Copy, Battalion 10 back in service at 2003.

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1: Negative. We have not received any emergency activations from that radio.
0: Received, thank you.
1: 2010.

612, Battalion 6, Citizen Assist on TAC 3-18472 and is placed. 612, Battalion 6, Citizen Assist on TAC 6, correct, TAC 3-18472 and is placed. Cross streets of Francis Street. It's going to be for a citizen that has managed to lock themselves out of their house on the upper level of their deck. Cascade clear at 2013.

Med 129, 125 Alpha Response, TAC 3 at 401 North Number 17th Street. Med 129, 125 Alpha Response on TAC 3 at 401 North Number 17th Street. Apartment number 210, cross of East Highland Avenue and Belmont Terrace for a fall, Cascade Clear 2014.

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1: Caller thought this was somebody in Sauk Park, or is it a private residence?

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The last time said that they were plotting at the government bridge at Sauk Park, Concrete Sauk Road and 530. Advised it was the bridge south on 530 from there.

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1: RP's home, front door was unlocked, so we were able to get her inside now, so you can show it's complete and available.
0: Repeat 20 hotel.

1044 Labatt Creek in 530. 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We can see the fire. 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
1: Reaching 2033.

Med 139, Charlie Response, TAC 3 at Whispering Willows, 2311 East Division Street. Med 139, Charlie Response, TAC 3 at Whispering Willows, 2311 East Division Street. Room number 109, cross over south number 24th Street and South Adventure Road. For a possible fall with head injury, cascade clear 2043.

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1: All surrounding vegetation has been mopped up. We're picking up our hose and we'll be heading out of here shortly.
0: Received. Deputies are advising them out at this time. Looks like they're approximately just about southbound on 530 at this time.
1: Three.
0: 10-48.

Med 129, 419, Charlie response on TAC 3 of 13036, State Route 9. Med 129, 419, Charlie response, TAC 3 at 13036, State Route 9. From Superior Lake Road and Lakeview Place, 4 patient having seizure, Cascade clear, 0252.

419, zero. Copy, 419, route. This is for a 41-year-old male having seizure. Patient is known to have history.

0: Copy, 419 route, this is for a 41-year-old male having seizure. Patient is known to have history of seizures, no history of diabetes. The RP advised that he is bleeding slightly from his mouth and possibly bit his cheek in the process. Responding Benny, it's been 129.
1: Okay.
0: 0258.

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Crest of Goldenrod Road and Andes Place. Four reported a guest possibly unconscious in a vehicle with the lights on. Cascade clear 2224.

Med 16, Charlie response, tax 6 at 2614 Washington Boulevard. Med 16, Charlie response, tax 6 at 2614 Washington Boulevard. Cross the Pacific Avenue and Observation Avenue. For RP advising, their wife is incoherent and confused. 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

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Med 119 217 224 Alpha response TAC 3 at 15999 Cam Road. Cross McLean Road and Junquist Road. For a medical arm activation, patient's cell while trying to get up from their chair. 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

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Patient's an 83-year-old male. 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I believe it may just be needing assistance up. There is access information to the doors if needed. 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
1: Not as of yet. 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
0: Alright, Steve. If you get them on the air before they arrive, just have them level 1 stage on camera. Don't commit to the driveway. I'll advise if we need them.
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Room number 119, cross number 34th Street, for a fall with head injury, Cascade Clear, 0310.

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at 1429 New Avenue, respond to X628 Delta, difficulty breathing at 719 Q Avenue. Med 1429 New Avenue, respond to X628 Delta, difficulty breathing 719 Q Avenue. At Harbor House, room 313, cross from 8th and 7th Street, 65-year-old male with severe difficulty breathing, task clear, 611.

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0: 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Spring Med 16 Cascade, did you copy?

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0: You got one District 11 unit arriving. 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
1: Negative. 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

5, 8, search bus 29, respond tech 8, Alpha Follow the 29, State Street Unit 1, cross Prospector Place and Hunt Lane for a 70-year-old male with a ground level fall with a hip injury, cascade clear, 701.

Med 139, respond type 3 to a double bleeding at 2311 East Division Street. Med 139, respond type 3, double bleeding 2211 East Division Street. I was Spring Willow, apartment 104, cross-reinforcement venture for an 81-year-old female with rectal bleeding, cascade clear, 715.

at 12 to 11 to 21, respond Tech 3 to a Bravo motor vehicle accident at 020 in Farm to Market Road. Met 12 to 11 to 21, respond Tech 3, Bravo motor vehicle accident, 020 in Farm to Market Road. Law is requesting aid for a patient with a laceration from the seatbelt, cascade clear 726.

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0: Two vehicles, both on their wheels. Front end damage to one, moderate damage. We'll be out assessing for injuries. This is Railroad Command.
1: Copy, Med 12, the two vehicle accident, both on their wheels, one was front end damage, other was moderate damage, assessing for injuries, and has command at 732.

Red 129, 125, 111, Battalion 1, respond back 329 to CPR at 161 34th Street. Red 129, 125, 111, Battalion 1, respond back 3, echo CPR 161 34th Street, cross 16th and 17th Street, Cascade clear 735.

0: command?
1: Go ahead.
0: 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District 2, cancel.
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1: 737.

19, respond type 3 to an officer prisoner, 400 Dookie Road, 8819, respond type 3, officer prisoner, 400 Dookie Road, Egg Creek Side, room 530, cross that circle, Spruce Street, 85-year-old female, feeling unwell, cascade clear, 743.

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Med 1819, 1815, Delta Response TAC 3, 400 Gilkey Road. Med 1819, 1815, Delta Response TAC 3, 400 Gilkey Road, number 532, Cross of Mist Circle and South Spruce Street. 86-year-old female with shortness of breath and AFib, cascade clear, 800.

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Cross of Amy Lane and Hoobadal Road. 77-year-old female with abdominal pain, cuff is clear. 825.

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0: show us you'll be responding with Med 554, 77-year-old female, conscious breathing with abdominal pain. She is responding normally and has pain above the belly button.

Med 139, 911, 919, respond back 32 Charlie Sick person at 1658 Southwest View Road. Med 139, 911, 919, respond back 3 Charlie Sick person, 1868 Southwest View Road. Cross the Montbourne Road for a 92-year-old female who is unable to walk. Casket clear, 857.

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0: At 904.

Alpha 12-2719-8319, respond pack 63 Bravo Paul 416 State Street. Met 12-2719-8319, respond pack 6 Bravo Paul 416 State Street. Cross 5th Street and 4th Street for an 83-year-old female. Quite a fall with unknown injury, casket clear, 919.

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8819, respond tech 3, Tui Bravo Fall at 160 Cascade Place. 8819, respond tech 3, Bravo Fall 160 Cascade Place, unit 230. Cross the Burlington Boulevard for an 82-year-old male who had a fall. Cascade clear, 924.

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Med 119 respond tech 3, Alpha Burn at 901 South 5th Street on Station Square. Urgent care for a 41-year-old male with burns on his upper and lower right leg. Casket clear, 929.

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Paging 15, respond, TAC 3, Bravo Fall at 160, Cascade Place, Department 230, 8 Aging 19 on scene, requesting additional manpower, Cascade Clear 932.

110 North Adventure Road, med 139, 131, Bell Response, TAC 3, 110 North Adventure Road at LaVenture Internal Medicine, CC Charles Crossa, South Adventure Road and East Division Street for an 81-year-old female, previously unconscious, is now conscious and breathing. Cascade clear, 1018.

Med, 119, 317, 327, Battalion 3. Charlie response, TAC 3, 17374, Olympic Place. Med 119, 317, 327, Battalion 3. Charlie response, TAC 3, 17374, Olympic Place. Cross of Soundview Road and South Sky Ridge Drive. 65-year-old female with heart problems. Cafe clear, 10th of

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0: 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He'll be responding with med 119 for a 65-year-old female, conscious breathing, unable to get out of bed and has heart problems. She is responding normally, is breathing normally, and has a history of AFib. She does not have any chest pain or chest discomfort.
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0: Copy.

Mad 129, 217, 224, Charlie response, TAC 3, 18008 Webster Lane. Cross of Dunbar Road for a 67-year-old male with a pulse stroke, cascade clear, 10.2. Command 10.3.

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Yeah, using show 318 en route in place of 317. 1047.

10-11, 10-27, Delta Response, TAC 8-7-8-1-9, Log Stem Lane, Med 7, 10-11, 10-27, Delta Response, TAC 8-7-8-1-9, Log Stem Lane, crosses U-Rock Lane for a 36-year-old male that fell 10 feet through a roof, Cascade Clear, 10-39.

0: 10-11, 10-27, second tone, stealth response, TAC 8, 7-8-1-9, locks in lane, 10-11, 10-27, second tone, stealth response, TAC 8, 7-8-1-9, locks in lane, cross of Eagle Rock lane for a 36-year-old male that fell 10 feet through a roof, Cafe Clear, 11-04.
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MAD 139, Alpha Response, TAC 3, 300 South 18th Street. MAD 139, Alpha Response, TAC 3, 300 South 18th Street, near Vidar. Number 105, Bed 1, crosses East Montgomery Street and North 18th Street. 80-year-old female with abdominal pain, cafe clear, 1125.

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0: 1311, 1321, Battalion 13, vehicle accident, TAC 6, 16, correction, 13590 Gibraltar Road. 1311, 1321, Battalion 13, motor vehicle accident, TAC 6, 13590 Gibraltar Road, Fidalgo Elementary School, cross of Harbor Lane and Satterley Road. For a vehicle versus pole, advise that the wires are down in the roadway. Copy clear, 1132. Go ahead.
1: Did you have reports of injuries on this?

Battalion 13 from 2931. Go ahead. We're able to respond from Station 3 if you need.

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1: 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Can you add me to the call? I'll assist.
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1: Battalion 29, go ahead.
0: I'm on scene. This is going to be right at Gibraltar Road and Satterley. We got power pole leaning over the roadway, wires down.
1: Copy, we'll be right at Gibraltar and Satterley, and there's a pole leaning over the roadway, wires down at 11:50.
0: This will be Gibraltar Command.
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0: District 13 units from Gibraltar Command. Hey, be advised, it looks like we have multiple power poles down, one over Gibraltar, we have one just east on Satterley, also down in the road. We're going to be blocking off the street.
1: Gibraltar Command, 1301, I'm going to block off Satterley from the bottom.
0: Affirmative, that's a good choice. I'm blocking Gibraltar. Break Cascade from Gibraltar Command.
2: Go ahead.
0: Will you advise if law enforcement's available? We're going to need to block Gibraltar at the roundabout at 20. This is going to take a while to get these poles back up.
2: Received. 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I will advise them.
0: Received, and PSC needs to be notified.
2: PSC has been notified.
3: Gibraltar Command from 1311.
0: Go ahead, 11.
3: Is there access from Satterley, or should we go from 20 to Gibraltar?
0: If 1301's going to lock down on Satterley, you guys should approach on 20.
3: Received.

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0: This was caused by a vac truck with its boom up. It caught a wire and pulled the poles down.

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0: Can you give the Anacortes School District a call? Just let them know that we have an incident just down the road that's going to be blocking access to the school. They might want to get a message out.
1: 3C, Delta 1 with PSC now to update them and get an ETA if possible.

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0: Confirming you're wanting Gibraltar blocked from the roundabout at 20.
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0: Copy, I'm blocking.
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They're going to need another truck with some signs to block the roads.

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0: Gibraltar Command, this is 1301. Go ahead, 1301. I'm directing people to go all the ways down to the Shrimp Shack area and come up that way if they have to get their children. Will that work?
1: Affirmative. 1301, we have Gibraltar closed all the way down to the school Satterley as well.
0: Copy that. I'm blocking Satterley down below.

119-111 is contact 32 Bravo Fault 1606 East Blackburn Road. Med 119-111 is contact 3 Bravo Fault 1606 East Blackburn Road, cross 16th and 17th Street. Requesting assistance for an 81-year-old male with a non-injury fall. Cascade cleared 1224.

0: that looks like that he's currently southbound State Route 20 approaching the roundabout with Gibraltar now.
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Savannah Avenue, Bravo 19, 111, Bravo 6 Unknown, TAC 3, Vera Street, and Cleveland Avenue for a 60-year-old male laying on the ground, unknown issue. On arrived, advised that the subject is acutely HPD. Can I hear? Call 21.

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1: County has all the roads blocked off. Gibraltar Command can be terminated. Be back in service.
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1: 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Passing clear, 1303.

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111 Battalion 1, automatic fire alarm, TAC 3, 138 Snoqualmie Street. 111 Battalion 1, automatic fire alarm, TAC 3, 108 Snoqualmie Street at this Friendship Pass Cafe. Cross of South 3rd Street for a fire alarm going off, possibly caused by maintenance. They're requesting assistance shutting off. Cascade Clear, 1335.

19, 6, 12, Battalion 6, Alpha Response, TAC 316654, August Elaine. AH-19-612 Battalion 6, Alpha Response TAC 316654, Augusta Lane, across of Bay Hill Drive, 76-year-old male with back pain, CAFE clear, 1338.

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1815, respond on TAC 3 for Delta unconscious. 410 South North Street, that is 1815. TAC 3, Delta response unconscious. 410 South North Street, where the heart is in the living room across the Heritage and Orchard Place. 84-year-old female, not conscious, not breathing normal. Just get clarification.

Midland 29, 111, respond, TAC 3 for an alpha fall at 1315 North 15, North 18th Street. Midland 29, 111, TAC 3, alpha fall, 1315 North 18th Street, Unit 27, south of Beaumont and Roosevelt. 72-year-old male, can't get up, just get clear, 464.

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0: 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I'll respond in place of 111. They can stay in service.
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Med 119-131, TAC 3 Alpha response for Fall, 119 South 10th Street, across of East Moody and East Division. 72-year-old female, no injury, can't be equipped, no one.

0: 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Will be en route in place of 131, they're aware.
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5-8-55-29, Miss Montague to a Charlie Abdominal Pin at 14620. That's 5-8-55-29, Miss Montague, Charlie Abdominal Pin at 1462-020, the Life Care Center, Cross Pantaleon and Holt Camp Road, for a 72-year-old female having constipation. Task clear, 1507.

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At 12-11-17-11-24, contact 6 Delta Test, main 14-285 Gibraltar Road, cross of Duraway and Sunrise Estates Drive. For a 91-year-old male who has a pacemaker and is condition A, cascade clear, 1520.

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1: Looks like you've got two people responding to Station 2 from District 11. Do you want me to respond as well?

Med 139, respond tech 3 to an Alpha Sig person at 2120 East Division Street. Med 139, respond tech 3, Alpha Sig person, 2120 East Division Street at Life, turn room 108, cross will venture and 21st for an 80-year-old female with a blood clot, pass through clear, 1524. Cascade, did you receive tones?

District 11 from Battalion 29. Military Station 2 from Battalion 29. This is going to be a no transport. You guys can stand down if you like.

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Contact 12, 813-1927-19, respond text 6 to a Charlie Zinkabee on 403 Spencer Lane. Med 12, 813-1927-19, respond text 6, Charlie Zinkabee, 403 Spencer Lane, cross of State Street for a 62-year-old female who's experiencing chest discomfort and feels close to passing out. Cascade clear, 1545.

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0: 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We're coming south of Gibraltar.
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0: Breathe, we're about 8 minutes away.

14, respond on tech 6 for an alpha fall at 910 4th Street. Med 14, tech 6, alpha response fall 910 4th Street at Soho Loft Apartments, Unit 3. Traffic queue and commercial, 67-year-old female, fell off the toilet, cascade clear, 1620 tip.

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2915, respond on TAC-6 in Med-12 for a Delta sick person at 1606 13th Street. Med-12, 2915, TAC-6, Delta response, sick person at 1606 13th Street. Cuts of I and J, 60-year-old female, decreased responsiveness and sweating. Casket clear, 16 to 3.

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